One, two, one, two. Yeah.

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25: Beams, beams.
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0: Hello, that was the one and only Mr. Amazing. Wow, how amazing was he? Fantastic, I'm so excited. Okay, let's keep it going. Okay, so we have this. Okay, guys, I'm so excited. We have got the one and only Miss Summer here with us today. I'm so excited. Right, let's get all of this down. Let's sort out all of what's going on here, because there's a lot going on and I don't know what is going on. We've had Steph Ray in the studio. She's been taking over. She's been helping us. So let's get everything set up. Right, we're going to go on Instagram Live. We've got someone calling here. Don't know who that is. But yes, guys. All right, I'm so happy. Let's get a nice chair for you. Oh my God. Whose bag is that? Someone's left their bag. I don't know what is going on. Okay, cool, guys. We are here. We are ready. We are excited. It's a bit, you know, oh my God, what's going on here? Right. So I'm just going to turn on the Instagram Live, guys, and then we're going to talk about the England game. Yeah, your mic's on.
1: Yeah, check.
0: Yeah, you just have to say hi. Everyone's waiting.
1: Hello, everybody. Summer here.
0: I'm so happy. I'm so excited to have you on today, Summer. You know
1: excited
0: that.
1: Excited to be here, as always, Sabrina.
0: As always. Right, let's get the Instagram Live on, because we want to document all of this. Oh, wow. Today has been a ecstatic day, I must say.
1: Right. Very, very busy.
0: Very, very busy. And I know I've only got you for a little while today, which is upsetting me. I'm a bit upset about that. I can't believe I've only got you for a little bit, Summer. Okay, guys, so I'm excited. You should be excited, because you know what? Even though we're not in the World Cup no more, it's still going on, okay, guys? It's still going on. Who do you think is going to win?
1: Ooh, I think it's going to be Spain. Spain's still in, isn't it? I think it's going to be Spain.
0: What, so over Argentina?
1: I think so.
0: What gives you that? I just want to know where your mindset is.
1: I mean, I listen to my family and stuff. I really have not got a clue about football, if I'm really honest. But I do love the World Cup, because it brings that kind of community feeling, spirit together. Everyone, you know, everyone comes together. But I think my family, in the household, I think Spain.
0: Spain, all right, well, have a bit of enthusiasm with it. It's going to be Spain. Spain is going to win. I'm so excited. Do you know what? All I want to say is, it is a shame that we're not in the World Cup no more, but we're still celebrating. We're still going to go up.
1: 100%.
0: Yep, we're still going to make it happen. It's still a celebration. Right, guys, so I'm so excited. We have Summer here with us today. How are you doing, darling?
1: I'm very well. How are you?
0: I am fantastic. I just remembered that we've got your guests downstairs. Is there any way we can give them a text and tell them to come up? We might as well get all them beautiful ladies on now.
1: We should get them up, actually.
0: I think that would be lovely to get the beautiful ladies up now.
1: You read our minds.
0: You read our minds. So today is one of them days where we're actually celebrating Summer, because she's done so much for the women community. So guys, we have got her flyer here, and I'm so excited.
1: That is big and broad.
0: That is saying you're here. Because I know that Char can't be here, Charlotte, today. So we got her in spirit here.
1: Love it.
0: So we're going to talk about your event and what's going on in your event. And we also have a lady, a beauty pageant lady, right?
1: Yes.
0: And she's so got her crown. So we'll definitely grab her as well.
1: Definitely.
0: So let's talk more about what is going on with your event. When is it?
1: So it is on Sunday the 2nd of August. Place them on a Sunday so that it makes it easy for ladies, or easier. Because if you're a mum, you know, it can still be tricky. But it seems to make it easier for ladies to gather and to come together on a Sunday. So we always hold our events on a Sunday. So this is our fourth event. We're very new. Not new to events.
0: She's done a lot of events.
1: Yes, she's done quite a few events, definitely. That was pre my son, but now we can building up this what actually touches our heart more in terms of where I'm at now and just my purpose now, which is as a mum and women and coming together and sharing our purpose, sharing our actual
2: our passions.
1: Bringing together our passions. Yeah. Yes. Bringing together our passions.
2: This is it,
1: and sharing.
2: And I love that. Right, I'm going to ask you to move over here, Summer. Okay. And we're going to ask this absolutely outstanding lady who's in the studio. I just love what you're wearing. How do we say your name?
0: Taylor.
2: Oh, do you know what? I don't know if it's Tyler Taylor. You know, the American Taylor. Yeah. So it's like, you know. So yeah, definitely want you up here. I love what you're wearing today as well, Taylor.
3: Thank you.
2: So yes, tell us a little bit about you, Taylor.
3: Oh, okay. So I am a finance strategist. What does that mean?
2: We love that.
3: So I'm so passionate about women getting confident and feeling empowered when it comes to the numbers in their business. I am a chartered accountant, and I basically support female entrepreneurs to make more profit and increase their cash flow in their business so they can grow it as big or as little as they want.
2: Oh, wow. I love that. And I did accounts as well. So trial balance, break-even charts, trading profit and loss, bookkeeping, forecasting. And I just loved when it was balancing, when you put in your current liabilities, your fixed assets, and you get your net profit and your gross profits all together. So, yeah, I was a fan of all of that. And I still even do it today when I'm just going out on a holiday or something. I will definitely check how much money I've got and what's my current liabilities. So it is such a great skill to have. I mean, what made you choose to become a chartered accountant?
3: Do you know what? The choice was interesting. I grew up single parent household, you know, like so many people, single parent household. University wasn't an option for me. And I remember speaking to my mum's friend saying, oh, what can I do that's going to make me loads of money and I don't have to work for someone the rest of my life? And she said to me, you could be an accountant. And I was like, okay. I'm going to be an accountant. That was literally my decision process at the age of 14, I think I was. I was like, that's it, I'm going to be an accountant. Like, that's what I'm going to do. And as soon as I left school, I went to college, and then I went into the world of work. And I studied my arse off and went into the world of accounting.
2: I love that. I just love when you say accounting, because how important is your accounts in business?
3: Oh, it's vital. Like, the cash in your business is like the blood of your business. It's so important. I meet so many incredible women who know how to sell, who are super creative, have these amazing businesses, but when it comes to actually running the business and growing it, they get stuck. Because they don't know what they can invest in, because they don't know how much money they've got next week, next month. They can't plan, they can't strategize
2: exactly
3: for their business. So for me, it's like so important.
2: And you help them with this, right?
3: I help them with
2: step
3: that.
2: By step.
3: Step this by step, what... super simple.
2: And you know what? I wanted to touch on something, because, you know, I do a lot of self-development, and it really took me a while to really grasp that if you look on your bank account and you're not happy with what you see in it, it's every action you have taken up until now that has got you where you are. So when you look on your bank account, and if you're not happy, then you have to make some changes. Your environment, the people you have around you, who you're listening to, because your mindset has got your bank account where it is now. So it is your decision. Are you going to start involving yourself with people like you and Summer, who have a network of great women who can help you grow as a person? Because if you haven't got any money, you have to start with yourself first, because who you were before has got you to where you are now. So you have to change your friends, your environment, your everything. How important do you think this is, that women should know that?
3: It's so important, and it's not taught enough. It is not taught enough, especially when you're starting a business. There should almost be like a fundamentals course. These are the things that you need to pay attention to first if you're going to start a business. Because what you said, your business is a reflection of you. So if you're not making the money you want, you're probably not pricing right. If you're not pricing right, there's probably a part of you that doesn't value yourself,
2: exactly.
3: Or there's something in there that you feel stuck not being able to charge what you're actually supposed to be charging.
1: I think as women, we get stuck on asking for money. Do you know, we get stuck on, you know,
2: actually knowing our value
1: and what our worth and what we bring to the table. Or if we're engaging with clients, you know, we then don't want to ask for the money. I've been in a similar situation myself, you know, where you can do it for a business all day long, but when it's for yourself and it's your own business and it lands on you, you can feel that kind of pressure and that almost embarrassment to actually ask for money, which we shouldn't feel. And this is why we've got Taylor on the panel as well, is actually to share that knowledge, share that with women that are in possibly at a state, you know, with their business where they're at a certain place or going through business at the moment, and they want to
4: you know, build upon it, but they don't know how to. Along with the other panelists that are talking,
2: and these business, are all the ladies that are going to be
4: these
2: on
4: these are all
2: today.
4: The ladies that are going to be on this. We've got Melissa Shea, who is runs and directs a boxing gym for young people,
2: which I just think is so very absolutely fabulous, especially because there's a lot of kids obese today.
4: Yes,
2: and you know, I just think it just gets them out doing something. So if she's doing that to give back to community, love that.
4: Brilliant. Yeah, and then we have we call her Biddy. She'd like to be called Biddy for sure. And what she does, she actually runs a waist training business.
2: Oh, fabulous!
3: Yeah, I knew that'd be right.
2: I'm going to be locking in with her.
3: She's actually donating a prize for the raffle.
2: Which I always win. Guys, I always win the raffle. It's so crazy.
4: She does. So she runs it. And she's started it from the grassroots herself. It's doing very well. Very, very well. And she promotes it in the women in their feminist, you know, looking at women being the best and confident that they can, you know, showing their confidence.
2: Yes.
4: She looks at it that way, as opposed to, you know, if you put on a bit of weight, then you can, you know, shape yourself. Put your waist trainer on and go out there with confidence.
2: Love that.
4: And then we've got lovely Taylor, who's here today, who's going to be speaking to you a little bit about what she's going to be saying at the event. Then we've got Sifa, and Sifa has worked on Nickelodeon, ITV. She's a voiceover coach. She's also donated a prize, guys. So if you're coming along, she's donated some sessions with herself as a life as a voiceover coach. So if that's something you're interested in learning, becoming, wanting to,
2: there's a lot of money to be made from your voice.
4: There is, completely. And then last but not least, we have Sidel. Sidel usually, funnily enough, is our photographer.
2: I know her. I was thinking, I bug her out.
4: Yeah, she is. She runs her own female-led business, which is Zero Productions. And what they do, they actually go out there and film different settings. She's won awards for her filming and for her production. So she's coming along to speak about being a woman in that setting, and you know what it's like, her journey, and to share that experience. And then obviously we've got our speakers, our presenters, sorry, that we're presenting the day. And then we've got a singer, Simone Lisa Kennedy.
2: And I know her, very good friends with our Damali.
4: That's right.
2: Yeah, I love her.
4: She will be singing some of our kind of rare groove music that we all love. I've chosen some tunes with her, so I'll keep my mouth button for now. And then we have our exhibitors as well. Obviously, you're exhibiting Sabrina.
2: Yes, Shades by Bree shall be there.
4: Yes. And then we've got Boss Lady K. Now, this Boss Lady K, she'll be speaking on... She's bringing together a group of women that are business leaders.
2: Oh, lovely.
4: That what she wants to do is create a dinner for them, a purpose for business leaders that are stuck, that get to a certain point and they feel quite alone. Because she said that's how she's felt in the past within her business and developing it and growing it. And she said only women that will know when they get to that kind of stage how it feels. Mm-hmm. And just bringing those groups of women together. So she's going to be there. She will probably have a little speak on as well on what she's doing. And then we've got the waist trainers. And then we've got Buckles and Chains, and those are an accessory brand.
2: Buckles
4: doing
2: and
4: very
2: Chains.
4: Well, as well, yeah. Small business, local business, but doing very well. Doing very, very well.
2: Love that. Yeah. Okay, fabulous. And we actually have this beautiful lady, Miss Grand UK,
4: who is coming on today. Yes.
2: Yeah, so we'll have her over in a bit because I really want to go back to Taylor. I'm like really, really taken on when you said you like go and then you're actually helping women. And I know you do men as well.
3: I do, but my focus is women because I found in the entrepreneurial space, that's where the need is greater. There's more women that I meet that are undercharging, working too hard, not earning the amount that they want, or not able to invest in the things that they want to for their business. I just find it so much more common around women. So that's where my focus is at the moment.
2: Yes, and would you audit a woman like from the beginning? Like if she's completely transparent with you, you're going to give her the best advice. You're going to audit her. You're going to tell her the right channel she should tap into and really help her, guide her with her tax returns, everything.
3: Everything. Well, I go into everything. Everything from the what are the core foundations, because we need to understand what you're actually building upon. That it's everything is in order. Like you've got to have your visibility. You've got to have make sure your tax and everything, you know what you're doing with all of that, so that it doesn't bite you in the arse later. But we also need to look at the future. Like, what are you actually building towards? Because so many women, again, they get into that rut of sell, sell, sell. They build a business, and actually, when they look back, it's not the business that they wanted to create in the first place. So yes, we look at what you've done, but we also look at, okay, where are you going, and what can we build to get you there?
2: I'm getting goosebumps. You know, I saw your picture and I was like, I'm going to be friends with her. Shall I tell you what happens with me? When I go to an event, I stand around, I think, right, who can I give value to and who can get the most value out of me? Because sometimes there's like 200-300 people in a room. Mm-hmm. You can't get their numbers. You can't contact 300 people. But you really want to contact the people with value. So you'll always find me next to the person who, you know, gives the biggest value. Mm-hmm. And I think you're going to give so much value to women. You better have your cards ready, or you better be ready to give out your numbers, because people are going to be flocking you. Mm-hmm. And one thing what I love about Summer's events is because Summer is a life coach. And so, girls, if you are low in yourself, if you don't know what you want to do in life, like, they can come and talk to you. Tell me about your programs that you do, Summer.
4: So at the moment, I'm actually developing new programs at the minute. I'm working with young women, so they're a little bit under the radar at the moment, but generally I am a life coach, and I work with women on a one-to-one basis, and it is all about looking at, as opposed to like what Taylor does, like where do you want to be and everything else, we do that. We think forward, we think in the present moment, and we look at any changes that a woman may want to make within her. It's more about mindset and just developing that confidence.
2: Yes.
4: Yeah, so working towards that, as opposed to work goals. Those come into it, to be honest, but it is more about where's your mind at today? How are you feeling? You know, checking in with yourself, that side of it. And what are we doing to focus on where we want to be? So I heavily, I know it sounds so, I'm an advocate for post-it notes and just having a vision or a vision board. It sounds so basic, but these things work.
2: I believe so. You turn off my phone and turn it back on, my vision board is right there. I see it constantly, you know, and it's something sometimes you don't even realize, but your subconscious mind is programming you. And you are a bit of a stickler for health as well.
4: Yes,
2: you don't want to work with people that are not putting in with their health.
4: That's right. Yes,
2: let's tell them about that a little bit.
4: So within the coaching sessions that I run, I encourage people to also exercise. I know it's not, I mean, I've been exercising since the age of 25.
2: So you're not discriminating.
4: No, I think there's so many groups out there. This is what I talk about in my book. Not that I want to touch on that today.
2: But where can they find your book if they want
4: to? They can find my books, Life Coach Guide for Busy Mums.
2: And I Life Coach Guide for Busy Mums. And is that on Amazon?
4: That's on Amazon. Yeah.
2: We have got to get it on to what zones now?
4: I'm going to talk to you a little bit. I talk about in the book is about finding these groups that are out now. So there's the walking groups, so you can find them on your WhatsApp, you know, and you can meet up with local groups.
2: Even if
4: it's not a fitness journey per se that you're on, I do encourage, because it's all about mindset, it's all about endorphins, it's all about opening your mind. These things all play a part in how we feel. So going out on, so joining a walking group, you know, and I would support my client with that, looking for a local walking group, say. So if it's not all fitness and going to the gym, because that's not everybody's cup of tea.
2: But as
4: long as you're going to work with me and you're going to commit to doing some form of exercise while we go through the program, because and then it becomes a habit and you'll want to do it anyway, to be quite honest. But as long as we can commit to that, one of my stipulations, within the program.
2: Yeah, they say if you do anything for 21 days, it becomes a habit.
4: That's right.
2: So, you know, if they can stick with you, how long does your programs last for?
4: We do them, it depends. So it depends on individual circumstances, individual person, but we do it for initially kind of 8 weeks or so, and then it can be extended. Depends on what stage we're at with each session. So it's like one session a day lasts about 90 minutes.
2: Wow. Okay, a day.
4: So it just depends.
2: I probably can commit to maybe once a week. But
4: I do it around my clients.
2: Yeah.
4: So I do it in an evening, is what I found worked.
2: Okay,
4: well.
2: So that's good.
4: You
2: so
4: know, when
2: you
4: the children in bed, when my son's in bed, if it's an evening, but also during the day. So I try and.
2: So you're flexible.
4: Yeah.
2: So if a lady comes to this event, when is it?
4: It is on Sunday, the 2nd of August, ladies. Grab your tickets now. We've still got the early bird tickets until Friday. We had 2-for-1 tickets. They've now gone and closed.
2: Oh, no.
4: So now we have an early bird ticket. It's no more than £25, but we have some wonderful prizes in support of Young Women's Hub, which is our charity that we support, who support young women in education. And the prizes are phenomenal. I mean, like, we have prizes from Sweaty Betty. We've got Chandler White have sponsored us this time round with Hair Start, with a hair voucher up to £60.
2: Nice.
4: We have been donated, as I said, Sifa's donated her time as a voice over coach, somebody that wants to learn that process and how that works. We've got the waist trainers that are coming from GWB. Then we've also got...
2: What have we got? Tell us. I want to hear more. Do you know we have a dinner at a restaurant? I'll put two shades by Brie, his and hers, in there as well.
4: We have Gal Scents. They're actually, she's donating her from her perfume line.
2: Oh, I love it.
4: And
2: she'll
4: also be exhibiting. Yeah.
2: Yeah. Okay, and don't forget a pair of shades by Brie, his and hers, will be going in there as well.
4: Oh, brilliant.
2: Why not? It'd be rude not to. And you know what I would say as well, ladies, if you are somebody who is at a financial rut, and where you just can't see no way out, you know, a problem shared is a problem solved. And as we have Taylor here, which we are really, really lucky to have her in the studio today, she is a chartered accountant, and she will be able to not only show you, but help you and guide you. What other things would you be able to help the women with on the day?
3: So if you're talking about growing your business, if you're thinking about pricing, if you're thinking about your cash flow, anything around
2: cash flow, please.
3: Yeah, anything around that, like, come and speak to me. I'll share obviously as well in the panel, but if you want to have a conversation, what systems you want to put in place, things like that, just let me know, because I'm here to support.
2: And you were talking about visibility as well, so I think that would be something that I would like to talk about, because sometimes it's not that you haven't got a good product or you haven't got a good service, it's just not enough people know about you.
3: Oh, definitely, 100%.
4: Definitely.
2: Yes, we're going to definitely ask Pooja to come. I was going to ask you to switch with her and then have the two ladies. But before you go, look, she's trying to get out of it. I still got some more questions because Charlotte's not here.
4: Yeah, and Charlotte doesn't do the front end of the event. You know, Charlotte's like the person on the day. Charlotte manages the day of the events. I do this side of it. All the organising behind the scenes, I get all that set up for the day, and then Charlotte, my partner in crime, let me put this up for Charlotte.
2: She's lovely, guys. I can vouch that she makes everything happen.
4: She makes everything happen on the day. She's
2: marvelous.
4: Yeah,
2: she'll come. She helps me with everything. Anything I need to know, she's helping me with my parking. She's helping me. This is where you're going. This is what's happening.
4: This
2: is the run of everything.
4: She's
2: got everything so organized. Yeah. This is how the food's gonna go. This is what's happening. She's packing away. I love Charlotte. So shouts out to Charlotte. Now, one thing you haven't told us, which I think is the best part, is, where is it going to be? Because I've been seeing this place.
4: Yes.
2: It's gorgeous.
4: Sorry. That's so true.
2: That's so true. I know.
4: So it's going to be held at the Dial, which is on the Greenwich Peninsula. So it is, I mean, I've done a recording yesterday, actually. It's just literally opposite the O2. So,
2: gorgeous.
4: You've got parking there, ladies. You've got your local train station, which comes in with the DLR, I think it is, the Jubilee line as well. And then you've got buses that take you there, and it's a Sunday, so in and around the area, if you're lucky, you should find some free parking as well, to be fair.
2: Well, let me tell you guys a little plug that I use when I go into the O2. So if you spend more than £10, only £10, you get free parking for 4 hours. Right, so you can just go to your event afterwards, go and have a cocktail, go and have some food with your friends or your family, and just get your receipt, and there's a little box that says help in the middle. Just go there, they stamp it for you. When you put your ticket in to pay, then you get your ticket for free. So make sure you park in the right place where you can get free. Do a little bit of Googling first, but it's going to save you, you know, £20 to £30. Because I normally paid £20-£30, and I just remember some woman came up to me and said, what are you doing? Why don't you get your ticket stamped, buy something to eat, and then you get it completely free. And if you go over the hour, they charge you for the hour, which would be like probably £6 or £5 in their parking.
4: Yeah, right.
2: So it's nothing, guys. You can be at the Palencia. Fabulous views, amazing for content. So dress up. What's the dress code?
4: So the dress code is summer dress ready. If you arrive by 1 o'clock on the dock for the drinks reception, which is a complimentary drink reception, goodie bag. We've got goodie bags with Space NK products inside. So those come as a given for our first 20 guests. So first 20 guests that arrive.
2: And she really does look after the first 20. Guys, I always get the complimentary cocktail, Prosecco's normally, and I always get my goodie bag because I turn up early, guys. You know, you have to be the first one in the room. If you want to be a woman who's getting all the value, be in the room. So now we have a outstanding lady, the Grand United Kingdom. Why I love this lady is because she bought her crown and I want to try it on. Right, so I'm going to ask someone, a tailor, to swap spots and we're going to get you on. And this is so cool. Oh, I'm so excited. So let's get you over here, my darling. Okay, you want to come in? Okay, Taylor's like, this is my seat. I'm not losing it.
5: Hello, Sabrina. I'm so, so excited to meet you and have you. Have myself on your show.
2: I'm so excited for you to be here. Thank you. I love this crown. You know, I went to Miss Beauty and Brains on the weekend, the last weekend, and Danielle won, but my friend Rupa Palmer took place in there as well. So tell me, how long have you had this title?
5: I've newly been crowned as the Your Miss Grand United Kingdom, which was end of May, which is not too long ago, and I'm super excited to represent the UK internationally.
2: Listen, people don't know how much work goes into pageant work. Yeah. I've seen it. I have a few friends that do it, so I know, and I don't think you get as much gratification. So I want to say a big, massive congratulations. This is your hard work, your dedication, you know, the work that you do for charity and you give back to the community, the way you have to learn to articulate yourself and the way you come across, the way you're so poised, the way you, you know, just talk to people. I've been, you know, doing a little bit of my own research on you, and I just love the way you are as a woman, you know, and I just wish there were more women like you. So where are you originally from, darling?
5: Oh, thank you so much. That's so kind of you. You're absolutely right about all the hard work that goes back.
2: They don't see it.
5: It's actually more than military or more than athlete level training. So it's huge. So I originally come from Mumbai, India.
2: Oh, fantastic. What's your favorite food? I have to ask this because I do like a bit of Indian food. What's your favorite food?
5: A lot. Like, I love food, every food, but curry.
2: Okay. Yeah. What's your favorite curry?
5: Well, it's our UK's national dish, which is chicken tikka masala.
2: Oh, chicken tikka! I'm more of a corn girl. I can't take the pepper.
5: In the UK.
2: but tell me, what do you have with your chicken tikka masala?
5: It's up to you. A nice naan.
2: I love a naan.
5: Yeah.
2: Is that pastrami naan?
5: Yes,
2: I like that one.
5: There are a lot of things, naan, chili naan.
2: Oh god, I'm staying away from the pepper.
5: We're getting hungry talking about
2: I'm telling you! But you can eat it now because when did you win? What date did you win?
5: It was end of May, 17th of May.
2: Oh, so very recently.
5: It is, yeah, but I will be representing the UK internationally. Well, 80 countries will be participating, so it's an exciting, exciting stage. And that's why I have to look after my weight and really...
2: You do. Yeah. You have to. My friend Anna, she just got Miss International Honduras. Mm-hmm. So she's going for Miss World now. And the work she puts in, people don't really see. So yeah. Steph and I, we met her the other day, and you know, she just looked normal. You know, you don't realize how naturally pretty these women are, especially when you're done up. Right, I'm not going to put on your crown right now, but I will take some pictures with it after. Do you mind putting your crown on? Can I crown you?
5: Yes, of course.
2: I'm going to do that.

0: women need self-defense training. So I will be starting workshop and sessions very soon in the UK, and I want to take it globally to help girls protect themselves, be confident, don't be scared of any street, any location that you go. So yeah, to empower them. Empower women. Yeah,
1: it's
0: amazing.
1: I feel like that is so great. How can they find you on social media?
0: You can search my name on Google, Pooja Gorekar, Miss Grand UK.
1: Can we have a bit of a spelling on that, please?
0: Yes, it's Miss Grand, G-R-A-N-D,
1: okay.
0: UK. And my name is Pooja Gorekar.
1: Okay.
0: P-O-O-J-A. And the last name is G-H-O-D-E-K-A-R.
1: Mumbai, baby. That's amazing. How did your mom and dad take the news when you won?
0: Oh, they were super happy and thrilled. Oh my God. The whole, you know, family environment, my friends, there were a lot of people supporting in the audience. They were all celebrating. And it's a win for all of us. I think not just... Me, being a Central London, I was representing Central London at the national competition, but for the whole UK to have someone like me. I'm an engineer, entrepreneur, and I also have my own philanthropic organization, which is called Shining Little Stars.
1: Shining Little Stars? How? Yeah. What age is that for?
0: This is for all the kids and women as well, which is for all of them, yeah.
1: Okay, so what age group do you reach out to? What's the youngest that can join your Shining Little Stars?
0: This is a foundation, charitable foundation, which provides like food and necessary supplies for children coming from poverty or food.
1: Wow. So anyone,
0: yeah,
1: really,
0: who's
1: impoverished areas.
0: Yes,
1: love that. So I always feel like, you know, when you get a really good platform, you need to use it to help others. So
0: absolutely,
1: you giving back to the community is
0: absolutely
1: fantastic. And how long have you been, you know, training to become Miss Grand UK?
0: It is intense. The training is 12 hours per day.
1: Wow.
0: There is catwalk training, high heels on, the gym, the flexibility training. Then I have a special coach for singing, for my voice, on stage performance, interview training. So we do have an intensive schedule of training going on right now, and we're gonna bring the Golden Crown to the UK.
1: People don't really talk about how much money goes into this as well, because
0: absolutely,
1: it's highly cost.
0: Yeah.
1: To be come, you know, Miss Grand UK, i.e. the dresses you have to wear, your makeup stylist,
0: absolutely,
1: everything. And as you said, you have a coach for your singing, a coach for your interviews, a coach for all of this costs money. So a lot of people don't realize when people go up there, you clap for them, for them, because this is hard work and dedication. And you know, my friend, she was only doing it, I think she said 3 months, it might even have been 3 weeks, and she actually came third. And I was just like, you know, you've been, all your self-development you've been doing so far has got you to this point. But once again, as Taylor and I said, is that has got to you to where you are. So for your next level to come, you have to plug into someone else, like a mentor or someone that can really push you, right?
0: Yes, yes. You have to train with the best to get the best out of you.
1: I believe so.
0: And I want to encourage all the girls that, you know, have the courage to step up. There will be help. There will be finances. There will be sponsors who will turn up. I've managed to secure myself a huge sponsorship, which allows me to pursue this journey.
1: Wow.
0: So if you have a dream, no matter where you come from, no matter your background, how you look like, you have to take the step of courage and just go for it, and you can achieve it. I'm a live example here. So, you know, go for it, participate. The Miss Grand UK organization has 7 pageants under them.
1: Yes.
0: So they really would encourage, just try and apply, be part of it, and if you have a dream, just make it come true.
1: Fantastic. And that is well said. So at the event on the 2nd of August, on the Sunday, you're going to be there and you're going to be helping ladies, exactly what Taylor said, come into the room and get the support, get the help from everyone.
0: Yes, absolutely. I will be the co-host for the event.
1: Oh, wow. Well, I'm so excited about that. I didn't know you were going to be the co-host.
0: I will be co-hosting,
1: Okay, so that's going to be amazing. You have to bring your crown. You have to. You know, because you're just giving hope to all these other ladies that don't really know what they want to do. And I think if you don't know what you want

0: do. Passions are perfect because you're going to work on yourself first. And when I say work on yourself, you really are 12 hours a day. So, you know, once you realize how much value you can bring to the world, now you can think, right, now I can write a book. I can write a book about my experience. I can, you know, go out there. I'm good at baking. Let's bake some cakes. Let's get the camera and let's make my own YouTube program showing people how to bake my cakes. Whatever it is, you know, you have to start somewhere. And I think, first of all, start with coming to She Builds, She Leads. Yeah. Get in the room with the right people. And then, what do you think about that after that? What happens?
1: I love that. You said the exact same thing. Yeah, having this platform, this voice that has, you know, amplified using this platform, I've been able to reach so many young women, so many people to inspire change and make an impact. That's my main thing, is beauty with a purpose, to make a strong impact and encourage girls to look up to and have them step up their game. Yeah.
0: Fantastic. Okay, right. So what I will say now, I'm so like, I love it. I've got Taylor here. Right, Taylor, we are going to just ask you to come back in at 3:40, if that's okay with you, just to help us close the show. Would you like to do that?
2: Okay.
0: Yeah, cool. Because I want to have a, if I'm honest with you, I would love for you guys as women, I'm all about women empowerment, to close the show, because we have another young lady who's coming up now, and she is a travel guru, I would say, and I would like to just hear her journey, how we can get involved with her, and she will be coming to She Builds, She Leads as well.
2: Oh,
0: yeah. Okay, so Taylor, one more time, where can people find you on the socials?
2: Instagram, my handle is Taylor Smith and Co, just all written.
0: I was looking for you this morning, I couldn't find you. Tiffany and Co kept on coming.
2: Oh, yeah, no, Taylor Smith, not Swift, Taylor Smith and Co.
0: Okay, fantastic. So, can we have you, Joyce, up here, please? Thank you, ladies.
3: Thank you.
0: I'll have you guys back up in a bit, okay?
2: Yep.
0: Fantastic. So, we've got Joyce all the way here. Love this lady, she's absolutely phenomenal. Okay, let's get this started, girl. Okay. Tell me more. Come and have a seat next to me. Are you scared of me? You can't be scared of me, my darling.
4: Oh,
0: okay, so how are you doing
4: I'm
0: today?
4: Very well, thank you.
0: Yes.
4: So good. So lovely to see you. You look amazing.
0: Yeah, your makeup looks so fantastic.
4: Oh, thank you. My sister.
0: Your sister? Did she want to join us and have a seat?
4: She's shy.
0: Oh, is she shy? Okay.
4: She's shy.
0: You know, we always have a shy sister around, but that's completely fine. But we have our Steph Ray. Fabulous.
3: We do.
0: Where were you?
3: We've just had so many guests.
0: We've had so many guests.
3: I've had to keep an eye on everyone. I've had to welcome them up. I've had to be doing sort of like location and where we are.
0: Yeah.
3: So it's been a busy, busy, busy.
0: It has. No, I'm going to say to you, Steph, we need to employ someone to do that.
2: Yeah, I think so.
0: Because I was just like, where is my co-host? Where is my girl?
3: Pooja is like, you are working these stairs. You do not need the gym membership.
0: You are working
3: up and
0: that
3: down.
0: Stairs as well.
2: Up and down.
0: You look so gorgeous.
3: Listen,
0: today.
3: I heard we had beautiful ladies in the studio today, so I was like, I need to put on a dress. Yeah, I need to make an effort today.
0: Well, we have this Grand UK here as well.
3: I know.
0: So I was just like, wow, we have to try that crown.
3: I cannot wait if we're allowed.
0: Well, I actually asked her when she was in the car today. I said, did you bring the crown? She was like, yes. I was going to say, you're a boy, because I want to put it on. I want to wear that crown, babe. Who doesn't want to wear the crown? So, definitely, we are going to talk now about Joyce. What's going on? How are you? What's happening? Tell us a bit about yourself.
4: Well, as you said, my name's Joyce. During the day, I'm a housing officer. Full-time.
0: Full-time housing
4: officer. And on the side, I have an online travel business as well, which is absolutely phenomenal. It has changed me in so many ways. You know, a lot of people... Within the business that we're in, it's very much, people think, you know, it's travel, but it's so much more than that.
3: Really?
4: It's two businesses that have come together to form a platform that is amazing. Yes, you can book travel and you can earn a commission on your own travel and book for other people. But the other side of that is where you can build a business where you can help other people.
3: Yes.
4: So it's more about helping other people. And from what I do as a housing officer, what I see day in and day out, that the financial struggles. Everyone is struggling, you know,
3: cost of living.
0: You see it firsthand as a housing officer.
4: I see it firsthand, and it saddens me, because in the world we live in today, it's just those basic things that everyone needs, and the stress and the mental health that people go through, it's financial stress.
3: Yeah.
4: And for me, it's about sharing this opportunity with as many people as possible, and to say that, look, at the end of the day, yes, you can love your job, you can do that, but you can do something on the side that can generate,
2: top up
4: your income, passive income. And if it gets to that point where one day you just get up and say you no longer want to do what you're doing,
3: you've got
4: that possibility. And it's all about having those choices. Freedom, flexibility, more time. A lot of us at the moment, we're swapping time for money.
3: Yeah.
4: You know, and we want to be there for our children. Yes. We want to be there for our, our grandkids. Yes. It's, I've got two grown boys, and,
3: Haven't. Wait. Yeah. Pause the whole radio show.
4: I'm going to say to you, babe, it's my birthday today as well.
3: Oh, what? No, because Sabrina goes all out. That was naughty. We would have had cake, prosecco.
1: Why did you do that?
3: Happy birthday.
4: I just wanted it to just come on and just not,
3: You want to be low-key, innit?
0: We've got to, have you back on and celebrate your birthday properly.
4: Absolutely.
0: Why did you not say?
4: I just wanted to get today. I was in the car driving down, and I had a little sort of, I was so emotional because I was getting all these birthday wishes, and I was like, oh my God.
0: Oh, give me a hug. Give me a hug. Happy birthday! You look so fabulous for your birthday. I love that. I can't deal.
1: She said grandbaby.
4: So my oldest is 22.
0: Wow.
4: And my second is 21.
3: I would never have known.
4: No, I'm 48 today.
0: What? You need to stop telling people.
2: Whatever you're doing, you need to tell us.
0: What is it, share butter?
4: I've just started using share butter.
0: So,
4: it is amazing.
0: It is amazing.
4: It's
0: the best kept secret.
4: It really is. It is so nice.
0: Yeah, it's people always talk about glass skin, share butter skin. Mm-hmm. I love it. And your skin, what is your skin routine?
4: Do you know what? I'm going to be honest, I don't have a skin routine. It's recently my sister just said to me, try...
0: Look how flawless your skin texture is.
4: My sister said, try turmeric, brown sugar and honey. I said, are you... I was like, what? She's like, try it, sis.
2: So good. It's so good. Turmeric is so good.
4: So I've done it. So,
3: I love that.
4: And that's literally simple. That's fantastic. I don't like to do all the fuss. But simple as that.
0: Right, so we need to get down to the nitty gritty. How do we get involved in your travel business?
4: You can find me on social media, which is @IamJoyce_SBoss, which is my middle name, which is actually Essie Bossois because I'm Ghanaian.
0: You speak tree?
4: I do.
0: And you cook good food?
4: Yes, jollof, everything. Name it. The other thing I posted up, I did peanut soup, and I was like, so guys, what should I have? Should I have it with rice balls or fufu? Someone was like, fufu, and I was like,
0: is the fufu the right thing to have it with?
4: Yeah, I mean, some people have a different preference. Some people.
0: I've never had fufu.
4: Oh, my
0: God. When we're out for something to eat for your birthday, we'll go to a nice Nigerian or Ghanaian restaurant. There you go. Have some good fufu and some jollof rice, eh? You know, I'm not really into all of that type of food because it's very peppery. So I just keep it, very Caribbean.
4: You don't have to put pepper in it. But then Caribbean food is peppery. It depends on what you
3: eat. It's a different kind of pepper.
4: So
3: we won't even cut it. We'll just leave it to sit in the pot.
0: For the flavour.
3: Yeah, we're not talking blend it.
4: We have the green. I have about eight.
3: Right.
4: It's a different kind.
3: But I can get down with both.
0: She's fully seasoned, guys.
4: My brother doesn't really. He's like, why do you have? He's like always moaning. He's like, why is one pepper to one soup? Why are you adding so much? And I'm like, it's not that deep. But I mean, it's a different preference, isn't it?
0: So. 100% it is. So can we go back to your travel business? How long have you been in there? And where's the best country you've ever visited?
4: So I've been doing it for 2 years, and like I said, I absolutely love it. It is change. If I say to people that I'm an introvert, everyone like, no way. I'm an introvert extrovert. I've had to come to realize that. A few years back, you would never
5: catch me saying I was going to do this, I'm going to talk to people.
0: I kind of ran you down.
3: Really?
0: Babe, I kind of ran you
3: really?
0: Down.
3: Really?
0: You did.
5: But in a very subtle way. But honestly, even then, I wouldn't. Now, I'm just such a... I think maybe it was always there, but I just probably didn't know how to deal with
0: yes.
5: it.
0: Yes. How to tap into it.
5: Yeah, exactly.
0: I think, you know what? I think what might have helped you was my book, Never Give Up, because we met at the Business yeah. to Business
2: yes.
0: event, and that was Mind Your Business, actually, at the time, and that was Metro Bank. Yeah. And you bought one of my books, and I was like, you know what? You're going to go from strength to strength. This is your year. I said it's your year. I think I wrote something nice in the
5: yes,
0: book as well.
5: Yes, you did.
0: And then I was like, you got to come on the show. And you was like, oh, I don't know. I don't live in London. She doesn't live in London.
3: Oh, look at her now. Look at her today.
5: Northampton.
0: But she did used to live in London, but she made the transition.
5: Yeah, okay. yeah. So I'm in between. I kind of want to say I'm in between. So I've still got family here. So I'm always down when everyone want, you know, and mm-hmm. then stay up. Mm-hmm. But it's good to come in and leave
3: and go
5: again.
3: Out. Yeah.
5: Do you know what I mean? So it's all good.
0: And I love that about you. So I never ever saw you as an introvert, but I did see you as somebody that needed a kind of a bit of a push.
5: Yes.
0: And then you're here now, and it's your birthday, so that is completely out of your comfort zone.
5: Yeah.
0: You're doing something that you would never have done on your birthday. So one thing I want to touch on quickly mm-hmm. is you are in business now, as well as you are a housing officer. Mm-hmm. What has been your most challenging part in business so far?
5: Navigating the two.
3: Oh.
5: Because when with my daytime job, it can be it's very full on.
0: Mm-hmm.
5: You know, you've got people offloading their problems, and yep. they, you know, most of the time they're at crisis point,
0: yes.
5: and you have to help them. And I've been doing it for so long that it becomes second nature, to the point where you understand why they are frustrated mm-hmm. and how you can help them. And sometimes it does get frustrating because you can't help them fully, because I can only do so much
2: yep.
5: within the
2: within
5: powers
2: the
5: that
2: system.
5: I,
2: yeah.
5: I have. Mm-hmm. So the transition from that is that when I then do my business, mm-hmm. which is within the travel space, I get to help so much more than
0: yes.
5: that. Because then I can help people tap into their confidence that they thought they never once had. They can tap into, you know, just opening up a little mm-hmm. bit more, realizing that there is more out there
3: yeah,
5: for them.
3: And
5: there
3: the
5: is
3: hope.
5: Opportunity.
3: The
5: hope,
3: is so important. For people,
5: there's
3: yeah.
5: so much possibilities mm-hmm. out there. That people think that, you know, they have to go to work. But no, there is other
3: there
5: things
3: options.
5: That you can do. There
3: yeah.
5: are options.
3: Yeah.
5: You don't just have to do one thing. You
3: yeah.
5: can do other things on the side. It is challenging. It's not easy. But nothing in life that we have successfully done has been easy.
0: Mm.
5: We all do it. I didn't just get up and become a housing
3: yes.
5: officer.
3: Yes,
5: I had to work my way
3: mm-hmm.
5: there.
3: Mm-hmm.
5: So I always say to people, just tap into that and just reverse engine it.
0: Mm.
5: If you can do that, you can do the business.
0: Mm.
5: You know, a lot of the millionaires and billionaires say that, you know, not everyone is cut out to be an entrepreneur. But to a point, everyone is. It's about just tapping into what you can
3: mm.
5: and believing. The first mm. thing is your mindset and belief.
3: Mm.
5: Delusional belief. When you have that, you've got everything.
3: Yeah.
5: And you're around
3: the right people.
5: And I heard you say earlier, mentorship.
3: Yes.
5: People don't believe in it, but from my time when I was younger, I used to think, oh my God, how does that person make money?
3: Yeah.
5: But now we're in a world where people are like, yeah, I'm going to show you.
3: Mm.
5: But my time cost me something, so I'm going to invest in my time, but you're going to have to pay. But why wouldn't you? But people are like, well, I don't think I'm going to. But the value you get
2: yeah.
5: from tapping into someone that's going to give you so much
3: mm.
5: for you to go out there and help you.
3: Yeah.
5: I mean, in today, it's phenomenal. It is the best thing ever. And you asked me in what country. Like, I went to Miami, and I was on a yacht.
0: I love Miami. I used to live there. Wow.
5: I was on a 40 million yacht.
0: What?
5: Now,
0: sounds like
5: numbers,
0: a normal day in Miami.
5: Yeah, so numbers is nothing to some people, and it's not about the numbers. But what it's
0: it
5: about,
0: helps.
5: It's not about the
0: numbers
5: yacht.
0: Help, it helps.
5: It's about the people that were on the yacht.
3: Mm.
5: Now, if you had said to me a few years back that, Joyce, you would be in a space of millionaires, I would have said, whatever. I was, but they were giving me value, and that's the difference.
0: There you
5: go. We can all go and hire a yacht.
3: Mm-hmm.
5: You know, people do. You could go to Dubai, hire with your friends, but it's about people
2: who are you with?
5: You are surrounded mm-hmm. with that give you that confidence.
0: Your environment. You can't be around people with screwed up faces who are so negative about life, can't even say hello to you when they see you, and then you expect yourself
5: and
0: to
5: complain
0: thrive.
5: All the time. If that
0: complainers.
5: Change does not happen unless you change it.
0: You have to make the change. I think, you know, definitely I'm going to make sure you have your complimentary ticket. I want you to come down.
5: Oh, thank you.
0: I'm going to have that for your birthday. Please stick around if you can.
5: I can.
0: And we are going to end right now.
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3: Oh, lovely.
0: Okay, I'm
3: going
0: to play this. This is a good song. It's one of my favourites. So let's get this one up. Because it's your birthday, why not?
3: Oh, I love this.
0: Okay, this is

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4: Hey guys, welcome to LOL Song. Chris Smith, the best comedy show on Love Da Beat Radio. Why is that? It's because the only comedy show on Love Da Beat Radio. How are you all doing, guys? We probably all had a bit of a rough day because yesterday what's happening in the head, also with the heat, with the football, with all the stuff that's happening, including a sad passing that happened this week. But we're going to go into a little bit of that as much and talk about what's going to happen this weekend and such. But let's give you all some songs to cheer you up or to help you more and to help you relax, do whatever you can. So what have I got? I've got Oasis, Don't Look Back in Anger, Pharrell Williams, I have Robbie Williams, I have Black Griffin, one of my favorite people, but this to honour the passing of Sam Neill, one of the great actors of the age, who has done so many movies, one of them being the classic Jurassic Park. I figured I'd honour him by doing the song of Guns N' Roses with Welcome to the Jungle. Rest in peace, sir. You will always be remembered.

Oh, well, what an interesting day. Just see this. A lot's happening right now. It's just gone 5:30. How you're doing? So, we have to talk about it. We have to address the elephant in the room of what happened yesterday with our match. Which, to be fair, we all can't be that upset. We can't be that upset about the whole thing because it was England versus Argentina. It was against the one people that probably could and probably should have beaten us. Because it's one of these where it's obviously they're the reigning champs. They won it last time. We had our hopes up. We had our hopes up when we got 1-0 in the 55-minute mark, thanks to Gordon. And we had our moment of glory there, which made us pink-wise. But then we gambled thinking, okay, if we just go defensively, we'll get the whole thing done. It turns out, no, it turns out they're better at it than us. It sucks. It does suck so much that we, for some reason, we just can't get past the semi-final. I don't know what it is. Like, no matter what, we can just never get past a semi-final. We're always destined to just be in the finals. It's, which is so irritating. But, I want to be clear. I'm not upset about any of the boys, about any of the lads there for doing their best. They did their absolute damn best to get us to the semi-finals anyway, against Argentina. To go against the one team where it's like, okay, fair enough, they kind of deserve to win. It's still upsetting, though, but that's just the way it goes, you know? Plus, I'm pretty sure if any of us were, if we did win, I'm pretty sure none of us would actually be in work, you know? We'd be nearly dead, you know, that's just the thing. So, we got a final this week. It's all Spanish this week. Yeah, Spain versus Argentina, which I am not going to be biased. I will say, go on, Spain, because Spain's deserved it. I watched their France-Spain match this week, and Spain are damn right good. I think they have a good show against Argentina, and I think a lot of us don't really want Argentina to be the consecutive champs. We don't really want that, do we? It's not our style. It's just not what we want to do. We get it. It's a bit, harsh. But then again, they also got in trouble thanks to the Falklands thing that happened yesterday, which, they shouldn't get in trouble with, but that's just what they did. So, it's a strange notion of feeling this way, especially by the fact that we still have one more match, which is the stupid third place match, which no one cares about. But we're just going to do it. So, it's just a strange feeling. It's upsetting, but, what can you do? You literally can't do anything about it. We just have to kind of suck it up and deal with it. Like this heat. This heat is a nightmare. We are dying of this heat right now. You know what I heard? I heard that they said this is going to be the new normal, like heat waves, which, if that's the case, hey, we get this for the summer, great, Because that's the thing, I think when scientists said that, they took it wrong, to be like, oh, this will be the new normal, as if saying like, oh no, this will happen all year round, it'll be this weather. I was like, no, in the summer it'll be this, which is nice. I don't think any of us are going to complain about that. I ain't complaining about having a month of sunshine and actual decent heat where I can actually go down to the beach or something. I'll take that. I'll take this over the years of constant rain and disheartening cloudy skies I've had in the previous years and actually have some more sun. I'll take that to bed with me no matter what. So, I'm not going to complain that one bit. So I'm going to enjoy the day. I'm going to enjoy the time, have some fun and relax a bit more because I think that's what we need today. We need the moment. A lot's happened. Things have been going on. I'm going to give some more songs just to relax. Yeah. So, let's give you Fallout Boy Immortals, OTT Dimson Paradise, REM Lose My Religion, Weird Al Yankovic with eBay, but let's give you a long one. It's a long one, but it's a goodie, just because I don't play them that often. Let's give you the Beatles with Hey Jude, just because why not? Hey.

0: Evanescence, they would bring me to life. What a fantastic song. You can't beat one of the classics out there. You just can't. It's so good. So, let's see. We've got about like a minute left before the ads, so, which I guess is a good thing to let you know. So, remember, guys, if you want to see more and want to chat to all of us, you can go onto our website, which is www.lovethebeatradio.co.uk. That's our main website where you can find everything about us. Our names of our shows, our handles, what we do, our magazine, our future, because we've got a lot of stuff going on for you, which is happening in the future, which I cannot wait for you to see. It's going to be so many good things out there, which I can't wait for you to look at. But more important, also on social media, we're on social media everywhere, on at Love The Beat Radio, that's Love DA Beat Radio, on everything, yeah, on Facebook, Twitter, Instagram, TikTok, and all that stuff, even YouTube. I'm going to try and grow the YouTube. Other things, more importantly though, if you want to find me on social media, you can find me on Instagram at Mr. Chris_Smith, where you can find my latest reaction, which is coming out today at 6 o'clock, where I react to Ghost in the Shell, which is always a good thing. But also check this show, LOL, you can check it on every Thursdays, and my other show, my interview show, Audio Alchemy of Christmas, you chat on Sundays and Tuesdays, because that's just somehow the best parts of it, of the week, you know, I get to chat with no matter what. I mean, not this Sunday, because I'm going to see The Odyssey, which will just be the fun part, because, hey, you know, I have that one day off sometimes when doing these shows, but that doesn't mean you won't have a show. You'll have one next Tuesday. So, have some fun, grab a drink, grab a snack for about 5 minutes whilst the adverts queue, and I'll give you some great comedy clips to listen to. I'll see you guys in approximately 5 minutes. So, take care, everyone. See you then.
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19: Hey guys, welcome back to Other World, starring Chris Smith, the best comedy show on Love Dub Radio. Why is that? It's because it's the only comedy show on Love Dub Radio. How are you all doing? Hope you're having fun. Alright guys, let's give you all some great comedy songs before I give you some great comedy clips. Well, let's see, we have Time Stand Still by Dan Everdan, DJ Play My Song by The Quick Reverse, but let's give you Pirates of the Fall with The Sweet Escape.

0: Hang on. Oh, I always loved Dan Avedon. His songs are so great. All right, guys, let's give you the first clip of today's show. This is Kevin Bridges on Would I Lie to You, involving the story of how he once accidentally bought a horse. If they're swearing, I apologise.
1: You're next.
2: I once accidentally bought a horse.
1: Sorry? You bought a what?
2: A horse.
1: A horse? Sorry, I missed the S. You claim that you once accidentally bought a horse. Am I right?
2: You're right.
1: Right, fine. We're all clear. Under what circumstances? What did you think you were buying?
2: I never thought I was buying anything. I thought I was renting.
1: Did you think you were renting a horse?
2: Yes.
1: Right. So you paid to rent a horse, and then at the end, when you tried to return the horse, they said, "What the hell are you doing? I've been trying to get rid of Psycho for years."
2: That's pretty much it.
3: How long had you imagined that you were going to rent it for?
2: We thought we were going to rent it for, like, 25 minutes.
4: And did they charge you?
2: It was in Bulgaria. On holiday.
1: Okay, so what did it cost in local Bulgarian currency?
4: What is the local Bulgarian currency?
2: It was...
4: We're going to
2: It was 200 lev. Lev, L-E-V. I don't know how you pronounce it, but lev.
1: 200 lev. 200 Bulgarian. How much is that in sterling, roughly?
2: Roughly, I
1: at
2: think
1: the time.
2: About, at the time, I think it was at £90. So we thought it was a good deal.
4: £90 for 25 minutes.
2: For 25 minutes on a horse.
3: But you said we thought we were going to rent it for 25 minutes.
2: There was me and my friend.
3: So you were going to...
2: It was a lad's holiday, we were 18, we thought we'll go horse riding.
4: In Bulgaria.
3: In Bulgaria.
1: Did you question the odd sort of time slots they were going for?
2: No,
1: I've never been pony trekking, but I imagine they sort of rent you the horse for perhaps a couple of hours.
2: Well,
1: or at least a solid half hour.
2: You get 25 minutes and then the horse needs a break. For 5 minutes, and then somebody
1: else
2: comes.
1: And then you keep the horse forever.
2: Well, I never knew that.
3: What happened when you tried to take it back?
2: The guy explained to us that the guy was gone. The guy.
5: Say the phrase on this game. The guy explained to us that he'd gone.
2: Well, there was two.
5: Never say that.
2: There was two different guys. There was two guys.
5: Go through me if you want to speak to my client.
2: There was guy A.
1: That's a Bulgarian name.
4: It's very well known. The most famous Bulgarian name.
2: Yeah. Guy Dimitri. I think that, no, guy A. And guy B. Right?
1: Right.
2: We thought we were going horse riding and we were heading towards the place where you actually hire the horse. The official. The stables. Right?
6: I think he's making it up, and I'm on his team.
2: Bit of patience, Brian. Come on, right. We met a guy on the way who had a horse, and we thought he was doing that thing in Asda when you've got a shopping trolley, and you're taking it back, and somebody else needs a trolley, and you say, "Oh, do you want that one?" So we thought the guy was saying...
1: I don't need to go all the way to the actual stable.
4: Official.
1: I'm from the stable,
2: yeah.
1: So just hire this horse.
2: That's what the guy said?
1: Yeah.
2: So we thought, all right, there was a bit of a communication breakdown. There was a Bulgarian guy trying to speak English and two Scottish guys trying to speak English. So we thought the guy had gave us the horse to ride and come back in 25
1: minutes.
2: Were
1: you not surprised? I mean, I've never been on holiday to Bulgaria, but I imagine that things would be a bit cheaper in Bulgaria than in Britain. Were you not surprised that it cost you the equivalent of £90 to hire a horse for 25 minutes?
2: It was 25 minutes each, so it was two of us.
1: Yeah. Right.
2: So we chipped in for a horse. For 25 minutes each.
1: But still, even if you thought you were going to get 25 minutes each, that's a lot, isn't it?
2: Oh, it's an hour. You need to give the horse a break, as I said.
1: But let's forget about the 25
2: Just
1: minutes.
2: Just forget about the horse.
4: Forget about the horse. Yeah.
1: That's absolutely, obviously bullshit. You take the horse back. Guy B, who's the guy you met on the way to the stables...
2: He's gone.
1: He's no gone. Sign of him.
2: No, he's gone.
1: So you say to Guy A, well, we hired this as part of your not bothering to actually go to the stables but getting it a few hundred yards away scheme. We hired this horse for 25 minutes at an extortionate rate. Nevertheless, here it is. And what did he say?
2: We went back to the place where we picked up the horse.
1: Oh, so not to the stable?
2: No.
1: But to the random point in the road. A couple of 100 yards from the stable. So, bewilderedly, where has the mysterious man gone? I would have thought that logically, when you were returning, having thought that it had come from the stable, that you'd been lucky not to have to walk to the stable before hiring it, you might nevertheless have thought, well, the stable's where it's got to go back to,
2: yeah.
1: Rather than, well, Sodom, this is where we from. I'm not actually taking the stable. I'm going to stand here, 300 yards away from the stable, going, come over here! Point locals start waving, going, no! You keep!
7: Kevin, look at me. You're taking the horse back.
2: Look at me!
7: What happened next?
2: Come on, Kevin! So where are we taking off from?
7: You're taking the horse back.
1: Let's go back to the start.
7: Kevin Bridges, for the love of God, please tell us what happened.
2: Right. We bought a horse. We thought we'd rented the horse. We'd done the horse riding, took it back to the initial place we picked up the horse.
7: Yes.
2: Locals explained we'd went to a counterfeit horse guy. It wasn't the official horse riding stable.
1: This was a counterfeit horse. This wasn't a genuine horse. This was maybe two guys in a costume.
8: That would explain the 25 minutes.
1: Yeah.
8: I can't only do 25 minutes.
5: The giveaway was after 25 minutes, I won't win. Oh. Right, let's crack on, lads.
7: So, David's team. What do you think? Truth or lie?
1: The trouble with this game is it plays tricks with your mind. But I don't think it's true.
5: You don't really.
8: It's got to be a lie.
7: Yeah, saying it's a lie. Right, so here we go. This really is.
1: Here's the moment.
7: This is more than any other episode I've done of this show. This is the moment we've been waiting for. Bridges, is it true or is it a lie?
2: It's true.
7: Unbelievable.
0: Oh, I love that clip so much. All right, guys, let's give you some more songs and then I'll cue up the next clip. We have Snow Patrol chasing cars, Starbomb with Nintendo, but let's give you Huntrex with Golden.

0: Oh, I love that song so much. It's so good. All right, guys, let's give you the second clip of today's show. So much time we have left for another one. But let's give you Letters Live with Benedict Cumberbatch reading a very funny letter of an apology someone made to a hotel. If they're swearing, I apologize. Here we go.
1: March 28, 2018. Dear Empress Hotel, this may seem like an unusual request, but I write to you today seeking an apology, a pardon on my part. 18 years ago, a string of unfortunate events led to my being banned from your hotel. I would like to explain the incident. In 2001, I'd recently joined my current employer, and I was also in the Canadian Naval Reserve. This new employer was hosting a customer conference at the Empress, and it was my first event with the company. I told my naval buddies that I was coming out west, and I was asked to bring Brothers Pepperoni from Halifax. It's a local delicacy. Now, because this was the Navy we were talking about, I brought enough for a ship. And in a hurry, I completely filled an entire suitcase with pepperoni for my friends. Some of it was wrapped in plastic, some in brown paper. I took whatever Brothers would sell me. This is the bag that the airline misplaced. And the bag reappeared the next day. I knew the pepperoni would still be good. It had only been at room temp for a short time. It would, however, be quite some time before I could turn it over to my friends. So, just to be safe, I decided that I should keep it cool. Now, my room was a nice, big, front-facing room on the fourth floor. It was well appointed, but it did not have a refrigerator. It was April. The air was chilly. An easy way to keep all of this food cold would be just to keep it next to an open window. So I lifted one of the sashes and spread the packages of pepperoni out on the table and windowsill. And then I went for a walk for about 4 or 5 hours. When I'd covered enough ground, I returned to the hotel. I remember walking down the long hall and opening the door to my room to find an entire flock of seagulls in my room.

0: especially when they eat pepperoni. I'm sure you have an image in your head. Now remember that I've just walked into the room and startled all of these birds. They immediately started flying around and crashing into things, and as desperately as they could, try to leave the room through the small opening by which they had entered. Less composed seagulls were attempting to leave through the other closed windows. And the result was a tornado of seagull excrement, feathers, pepperoni chunks, and fairly large birds whipping around the room. The lamps were falling. The curtains were trashed. The coffee table was just disgusting. I waded through the birds and opened the remaining windows. Most of the gulls left immediately. One tried to re-enter the room to grab another piece of pepperoni, and in my agitated state, I took up one of my shoes and threw it at him. Both the gull and the shoe went out the window. By this time, I was down to one gull, but it was a big one, and it didn't want to leave. As I chased it, it ran around the room with a big hunk of pepperoni in its gob. In a moment of clarity, I grabbed the bath towel and jumped it. It started to freak out, so I wrapped it in the towel and threw it out of the window. I had forgotten that seagulls cannot fly when wrapped in a bath towel. Now, this is all happening fairly quickly, and this is mid-afternoon. The Empress Hotel hosts a very famous and very popular high tea. I suspect this is where the large group of tourists was heading when they were struck first by my shoe, then a bound-up seagull. The seagull was unharmed, by the way. Let's go back to my little housekeeping issue. The room was bad. There was lots of damage. I was new to my company, and I was really trying to make a good impression at this important event, so I decided that I would carry on for now and handle this whole thing later. I then realized that I had only a few minutes before an important dinner, and I had only one shoe. I made my way to one of the side doors and recovered both shoe and towel that were laying in some wet soil near the walking path. The shoe was a mess. I took it back to the room. By this time, I had closed the windows, and the air was becoming quite ripe with the smell of digested pepperoni and fish. I went into the washroom and rinsed the mud off my shoe. It cleaned up nicely, but now I had one wet, dark shoe and one dry, light-colored shoe. In retrospect, I should have just wet the dry shoe. But instead, I chose to dry the wet shoe using the little hair dryer. It was actually doing quite well. I had the hair dryer jammed in there, and the shoe was drying quite nicely. Then the phone rang. I walked into the next room to answer it, and the power goes off. It turns out that the hair dryer had vibrated free of the shoe and fallen into the sink full of water. I don't know how much of the hotel's power I knocked out, but at that point, I decided I needed help. I called the front desk and asked for someone to come help me clean up a mess. I can still remember the look on the lady's face when she opened the door, and I had absolutely no idea what to tell her, so I said, "I'm sorry." And I went to dinner. When I came back, my things had been moved to a much smaller room. I thought that was the end of it all, until I was told that my company had received a letter banning me from the Empress, a ban that I have respected for almost 18 years now. I have matured, and I admit responsibility for my actions. I come to you, hat in hand, to apologize for the damage I had indirectly come to cause and to ask you to reconsider my lifetime ban from the property. I hope that you will see fit to either grant me a pardon or consider my 18 years away from the Empress as time served. Thank you very much for your consideration. Sincerely, Nick Burchill.
1: And the combat is always so great in his voice. All right, guys, let's give you the last batch of songs. If I have time for a clip, I will, but let's give you the Killers.

0: I just figured I'd just play one last song for you for some fun there. Alright, guys. That's it for today's show, but don't forget to tune in next Tuesday for Audio Alchemy of Christmas, where I'll have the writers and directors of Dex Legacy and Alternative Stories, which will be fantastic. And you can also catch me on next Thursday from 4 to 6 with LOL. But also, good luck to Spain this Sunday for the World Cup final. Yeah, let's go on Spain, because we're not cheering Argentina. They made us lose. Take care, everyone. See you guys next time. Bye!
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11: 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And blockbuster endings.
19: Here it comes! Ah, it's beautiful!
0: Yeah! Love that energy!
2: Abracadabra! 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

than bother done. Anyway, we see them, we a bump on another one. Bus up 4-5, Nanko 1, Remington. Any boy, this ballato, they mean a Kellington. 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

Kanye, it's Fox, man. I'm just saying. I was talking to the girls, you know, and we don't put enough emphasis on the ladies sometimes. You know, I was talking to this girl. She was talking about the music all fast in the club. 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You know what she told me?

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3: 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Or ever.
2: 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Believe in love.
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2: 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Believe in justice.
7: The world needs to know
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2: 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And blockbuster endings.
9: Here it comes!
10: Energy.
11: That was awesome.
2: Believe the best is yet to come.
12: That's what I'm talking about, right?
2: With Sky Cinema in 2026.
13: I love it.
14: Not bad. Not bad at all.
2: Sky, believe in better.
15: It's yours. As soon as you imagine it. From the first appointment through the fitting and even after installation, a magnet designer is by your side to truly craft a kitchen around you. Magnet, bring your kitchen vision closer today with up to 4 years interest-free credit. Search Magnet Kitchens now.
16: Peter Smith? I think it's time we had a chat.
17: A little birdie told me you posted Argos is only...